0: Who'd you pitch against today?
1: That's San Diego today.
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1: Nettles got me bottom of the ninth. Uh-oh, we're late. Come on, help me get this stuff up. Okay. So who taught you to hit like that?
2: Huh? Yeah.
3: Rádio Prata Serra, 91.5 FM.

drink some margaritas by string of blue lights. 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Are you with me? Are you with me?